ain't done. This is where you get yours. You're just a pile of nothing. 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

0: 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A journey which, along the way, will bring you new color, new dimension, new value.
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1: Hey, Barney, you wanna know something?
2: What's that, Fred?
1: This next record's so old it was a hit when we were around.

0: 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I'm a pretty tough guy. I want you to play the records good and keep it coming straight and cool.
1: Throw you goodies.

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1: Five, four, three, two, one.
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1: Thunderbirds are go.
3: You know what? It's Club Collection.
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sense for the discovery of beauty. How rich is the world for one who makes use of this discovery? Beauty must have power over man. After the end of the war, I want to devote myself to my thoughts.

Then, of course, there is revolutionary love. Love of comrades fighting for the people, and love of people. Not an abstract people, but people one meets and works with. When Che Guevara talked of love being at the center of revolutionary endeavor, he meant both. For people like Che or George Jackson or Malcolm X,